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0: house? Are we going to talk about it all night long? We're going to talk about who you love and why you love them and how you demonstrate that love in a tangible way. When you make a mistake, when you screw up, when you lose your temper, when you screech at your kids like I do all too often, do you acknowledge it quickly and openly? Do you learn from it? Do you say, I'm sorry? Are you able to move on? When somebody hurts you or wounds you, do you forgive them or do you hold a grudge forever? 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Don't be a grudge holder. Do not hold on to grudges and past pains. It's only going to poison you. Something to think about. You're listening to The Lila.
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1: Hi, this is Tara.
0: Hi, Tara. What can I do for you tonight?
1: I was hoping that you could play a song for me that I want to dedicate to my boyfriend.
0: What's your honey's name? What do you want to tell him?
1: His name is Jarrett.
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0: this is Delilah, who's with me on the phone lines tonight.
1: Hi, this is Lisa Vendetti.
0: Lisa, what can I do for you?
1: Hey, I am getting married on Saturday to my wonderful fiance, Jason Allen, and we're hoping you would play a song for us as we're driving to the beach right now to get married on Saturday.
0: Congratulations.
1: Thank you.
0: How long have you known your fiance?
1: For 4 years.
0: Long enough to know this is the one you want to spend eternity with?
1: Absolutely. He's my best friend and just a wonderful person.
0: And you're getting married at the beach or at an event center near the beach?
1: We're getting married right on the beach.
0: Oh, that'll be beautiful.
1: At sunset.
0: Ooh, sweet. And tell me about your precious love.
1: Yeah, he's just absolutely wonderful. Makes me want to be a better person because he's just inspiring to me and always making me laugh. And I also love it that I make him laugh.
0: So it sounds like you guys have a wonderful friendship as well as a sweet romance.
1: We do.
0: I'll play a good song for you. Have a beautiful wedding.
1: Thank you so much.
0: Thank you for calling. Thanks for including me in your little celebration.
1: Absolutely. I was so excited to talk to you.

0: Maybe you're a little stressed tonight. Maybe you're a lot stressed tonight. Maybe you feel like the weight of the world is on your shoulders. And maybe it is. And maybe there's not a darn thing you can do to fix it right now. In fact, there's probably not. Recite this little verse after me. God, grant me the serenity. You know the rest of it. To accept the things I cannot change. The courage to change the things I can. And the wisdom to know the difference. If you can't change a situation, stop trying. Stop fussing about it. Change your attitude instead. Just a thought as we slip through the summer night together. You're listening to Delilah.
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1: WJKK, Vicksburg, Jackson. 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Whatever you're doing, I'm glad you are spending this summer night here with me. Sit back and enjoy.

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6: A young man named Jack, with a suicide plan already in place, convinced his life was over and there was no way out. And Officer John Michael Lay, now of Ridgeland Police Department, was first on scene. He didn't clear the call and move on. He sat with him. He talked to him, and he followed the ambulance to the ER and stayed until Jack was admitted because he promised him he wouldn't be alone. And then he kept checking in on him. And when Jack graduated from the University of Alabama, Officer Lay drove from Mississippi to Alabama to be there. Today, Jack is a paramedic in Germany. He says Officer Lay is the reason he's alive. That's a frontline hero. The Mississippi Frontline Hero Awards, honoring the ones who stay.
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0: I appreciate your phone calls, your dedications, your stories, your honesty, the fact that you trust me with your feelings each night. If I didn't get to your dedication, I apologize. I will be back tomorrow night with more of your favorite love songs. Do me a favor, take some time out of your busy Wednesday schedule to slow down and love someone. Good night. 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
1: If you are a woman and you are single and you are dating, one of your number one concerns is, you guys probably don't realize this, but is safety. Women think about safety so often, especially single women.
0: I think
1: if
0: that's
1: smart. If you
0: knew
1: how much energy went into feeling safe, and then especially the chance, the occasion of, let's just say you're meeting someone that you've been talking to online and you're finally meeting them in person. You know, if you've watched too many true crime documentaries, that can be scary. Yeah. And it should be scary.
0: Well, yeah, because you're meeting the stranger for the very right. first time.
1: Do men ever feel that way? You ever feel unsafe? When you were dating and you were meeting people sort of online and meeting at a coffee shop, Sam. I know, Murphy, you haven't dated in 30 years because we're married.
0: That's right.
2: No, it didn't bother me.
1: Okay, see.
2: I don't know, but
1: you
2: like
1: don't have
2: you
1: a woman's
2: said,
1: mind.
2: Yeah.
1: It's a woman thing. Okay, so the ideas, the things that women who are single and dating, what they say really, really works, and some of the obvious ones, always make sure a trusted friend or family member knows where you're going, you know, what time. Always choose like a public place. Always. Somewhere with lots of lighting, lots of other people, and cameras. Choose a place that you know is surveilled to meet someone.
0: Yeah.
1: That's 101. Let a friend know where you are, but not just that. That's kind of obvious, like who you're meeting, where you met this person online. Also, make sure you know their last name.
0: Oh.
1: So you can do that look them up thing first. Don't just, you know, some supposedly, I don't know, but supposedly online, sometimes it's just like Murphy H.
0: Yeah, I think I would want to know the last name before I went and met somebody for
1: Correct.
0: Sure.
1: Correct. But that way you can look somebody up. Some women have gone as far as, and I think it's really smart. You meet somebody, you walk in together, take a picture of their car, of their license plate, of them, send it to your best friend. Now, if you're having to do all that, this is, you know, it's worrisome.
0: Well, it's the basics that you're talking about. And to me, it's like drive to meet the person. Don't necessarily let them pick you up. Mm-hmm. You know, meet in a neutral place. Meet in a public place, like you said.
1: Yeah.

0: And you know what? When you were talking about letting your friends know, you can do that. Put them in your Life 360 circle or find me on iPhone, that sort of thing, so that, you know, if you were just concerned.
1: Use tech to your advantage. Yeah. My other favorite one is have a secret code word with a friend. That friend who knows where you are, and make sure they call you mid-date. And if you say the secret code word, if that's Cool Whip, they come get you. I don't know why that's the word. Just be safe, be safe.
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1: Join us anytime. We do read and see every single message that rolls in to YouTube, Instagram, Facebook Messenger, all the places. Joanna sent this regarding what we had posted about how we all struggle as human beings with doing nothing. We're used to being...
0: Oh, yeah.
1: It's the busy effect. You get used to rolling that way, and you don't know how else to be. And then vacation comes, and you're like, I don't even know who I am. Right? Okay, so Joanna sent a picture of her sitting in front of some beautiful blue water. We just spent a week in the Bahamas, and it was just so relaxing, just sitting on a patio watching the ocean. I left my phone on airplane mode the entire week and loved it.
0: Oh, wow. That's impressive.
1: Yeah. I've never left my phone on airplane mode except when on an airplane.
0: And even then, I forget.
2: Yes! I wasn't going to admit it.
1: Yeah. You know, the first time I left, I forgot to put it on airplane mode. And then we were in mid-flight, and I realized it. I panicked. I thought, oh, my gosh, they're going to single me out, and they're going to come and fuss at me.
0: Yeah.
1: Isn't it about the signal? It's about the pilots hearing noises or something like that?
0: I don't even know where to go.
1: Okay,
0: I know.
1: Murphy, you're the technical person.
0: I know.
1: What
2: I'm telling you, what Murphy doesn't want to say is, I don't think we really need to do that.
0: Well, they can. I mean, it can
1: interfere with the pilot.
0: Just do it. Do what the flight attendant says to do.
1: Excuse me. If the aviation administration wants us to do it, we should do it. There's a reason, right? Oh, yeah. Even if it's

0: It sounds like a fly in their ear is what I've heard. And if it's a whole plane full of 300 people,
1: where did
0: like,
1: you hear that? Really?
0: I read about it that time that time that I accidentally left mine on. I was so panicked that I had done something wrong.
1: Now I'm picturing the pilot, the co-pilot. Do you feel a fly in here? Now somebody's got their phone on all back right there. Okay.
2: Say the message again.
0: Look, I know you don't.
2: Ladies and gentlemen, please.
0: No, you don't want to say it, Murphy, but I've heard that, too, from other people. It's like, you don't need to put it on airplane mode.
1: I think you need to. But anyway, but back to Joanne's relaxation.
0: Yes, I'm so glad that you were able to relax. And airplane mode on the ground is a great way to do nothing.
1: Yeah.
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11: It's a warm, muggy, and dry start out there this morning across central Mississippi. Expect a good mix of sun and a few clouds passing throughout the day. It's going to get hot with the low 90s this afternoon, being like up to about 105 degrees. Also later today, watch out for an isolated shower thunderstorm. I'm meteorologist Matt

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1: Don't know if you've ever had to put a lifelong dream on hold, but that's kind of what I'm doing.
2: Wow.
0: A lifelong dream?
1: Okay, maybe not a lifelong, but the past few years. I told you that, you know, whenever retirement rolls around, I've strongly considered van life.
2: Yeah, Sam.
1: You know, buying the van, living in the van.
2: Down by the river.
1: Yeah.
2: I'm sorry. Much. I had to say it.
1: I had a feeling that's where it would go.
0: So meaning that your van would be your home.
1: Yeah.
0: Meaning sell your house, buy the vehicle.
1: Yeah. And everything is right
2: that's
1: there.
2: That's being
1: and,
2: committed.
1: Yeah. And I was all gung-ho about it. But in the past 2 weeks, I have started investigating the situation. You know, everything that's involved in it.
2: Oh.
1: And it's really taken a little of the shine off of my idea.
0: Not a Sam thing?
1: I don't think so. I can handle, solitary life. That's for me. I can handle that, no problem. But it's just all the other stuff that's involved in it.
0: Connecting to sewage?
2: Oh.
0: I don't know. I mean,
1: you got to have enough water.
2: Cousin Eddie.
1: You got to have enough water. And then, you know, you got gray tanks and black tanks and all that. And you're connecting to the sewage to dump it.
0: Yeah.
1: Where do you fill up the water at? Power-wise, you're going to have solar. You got to keep your batteries charged. You got to have enough to do this and do that. And it's like everything I'm happy with now in life.
2: And your home.
1: Putting that in a van, it's just not going to compute.
0: It sounds like it's a lot of work.
1: It sounds like it's a lot of work, and especially at that time in your life, you know.
2: Do you want
1: 70
2: that?
1: Years old trying to compute, okay, I've got enough amperes here to run the hair dryer.
0: Right.
1: And all that. It's just maybe it'll be something where I can rent a van and take a trip for a week.
0: Yeah, I was going to say, being recreational.
1: Like that.
0: That's the greatest way to try it.
1: Yeah.
0: If you're not committing, you're not buying something that's really expensive.
1: Right.
2: Yeah.
0: And, you know, and you enjoy, live vicariously for a weekend.
1: Yeah.
2: Yeah, go treat it like, or do a camper and go spend some time like in a national park and spend a week or two.
1: Yeah.
2: And then come home and see how you like the comforts of home.
1: If I'm going to rent, I think it'll be a camper because it's like, why rent a tiny little van? And then common sense is finally kicked in, is what I'm saying here.
2: Aww.
1: I did enough research on it where it's like, that's not going to be what I want to do.
0: That's really smart. That's good to know.
1: Before I bought the van,
0: It keeps you from being impulsive.
2: Yeah. You know what's not in one of those vans?
1: What?
2: Your big bathtub with your bath bombs.
1: There's a hose on the back.
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1: Are you guys interested in the 7 books that thrift stores wish you would donate?
0: Yeah, Murphy? Because they've never really wanted any of mine. They don't want management books. They don't want self-help books.
1: That was one time that you got turned away.
2: Is it all 7 Harry Potter books?
1: Oh, they would love Harry Potter books. Okay, there's a 7 different types. So we're going to get to you, Murphy.
0: Okay, so 7 genres, not 7 titles.
1: No, not titles. Yeah. None of the ones that you're rocking. No. Number 1, recently published fiction and bestsellers. I mean, obviously, those

0: have high resale value.
1: That
0: they really
1: sense.
0: Do. So if you've just finished a really great novel and you happen to have the actual, you know, physical book and you don't want it sitting on your shelf, donate it. Somebody else will grab it really quickly. I've got a couple of those and I'll donate. Also on the list, number two, gently used and loved kids' books. Those are always big for resale. And why not let another kid or family enjoy it? It could become a favorite. It could become the story. And if you also, if you're, look, I kept a, I'm going to keep a few of the girls' books forever, but most of them I've donated, you know, our kids' books. Cookbooks, number three on the list.
1: Oh, really?
0: They have a pretty good request value at thrift stores. Thrifting is hot. Because of the economy,
1: yeah.
0: The more modern the cookbook, the better, obviously. Yeah,
1: that makes sense.
0: Yeah. So if you've got a Joanna Gaines that you're not using anymore, drop it off.
1: Yeah, modern and a higher name person that you recognize.
0: Yeah. Classic novels or school reading books, you know they're going to be reading certain titles.
2: Yeah, if it's on an assigned reading list, yeah.
0: Yeah, donate it.
2: Makes perfect sense.
0: There's no need for it to, look, some people love a big collection of books, but after a while, if you've read it, why is it just sitting there?
2: Donation is always a great thing. You've done this and I haven't used bookstores. Do they buy from you, Jody, or do they sell on consignment?
0: I've never done it with books. I just donate usually.
1: The used stores that I've dealt with, you sell them the books. I've sold them the books.
0: Okay.
1: I mean, they buy them for pennies on the dollar because obviously they have to resell them
2: right.
1: and make some money.
0: Okay.
1: Yeah.
0: Okay. The other one's Murphy, ta-da, self-help and lifestyle books.
2: Well, there you go. I can donate a bunch of those.
0: You got rejected once, but you could try again. Coffee table books are hot. They're beautiful.
1: Oh,
0: people wanting to decorate. A lot of us grabbing stuff from thrift stores to decorate, coffee table books included. And good, without too much writing in and notes in, Bibles.
2: Okay.
0: People are sometimes looking for an old, gently used Bible.
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11: It's a warm, muggy, and dry start out there this morning across central Mississippi. Expect a good mix of sun and a few clouds passing throughout the day. It's going to get hot with the low 90s this afternoon, being like up to about 105 degrees. Also later today, watch out for an isolated shower thunderstorm. I'm meteorologist Matt

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1: Good morning. It's Wednesday, and this is your AM news update from DarkHorsePressNow.com. I'm Teresse Apel. U.S. Attorney Baxter Krueger says the guilty pleas from former Jackson Mayor Chokwe Antar Lumumba, former Hinds County District Attorney Jody Owens, and former Jackson City Councilman Aaron Banks are an important step toward restoring public trust. Krueger said the convictions send a clear message that no one is above the law and that public office is a public trust, not a license for personal gain. He also confirmed Lumumba has agreed to cooperate with investigators while Banks has not. All three men pleaded guilty to conspiracy and will be sentenced later this year. In Ridgeland, city leaders will unveil a new educational marker Friday at the Ridgeland Wildflower and Art Park, highlighting the importance of pollinators and the city's conservation effort. Today's forecast calls for a mix of sun and clouds with a high near 91. An isolated afternoon storm is possible, followed by a warm and muggy night with a low around 72 degrees. For more Mississippi headlines, check out DarkHorsePressNow.com. I'm Teresse Apel.
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1: Murphy, I overheard a conversation you were having at the house. You were on the phone, and I kept walking in and out of the room, and I was trying not to, like block it out, but I just could not do it. Our oldest daughter, Taylor, had called you.
2: Oh, yeah. Mm-hmm.
1: And asked you about some help with some organizational skills.
2: Yeah.
1: She's managing a full-time job and grad school right now, so she called Murphy. Why are you smiling, Sam?
3: I'm just waiting to see where this goes.
1: And it was a long conversation, and I love that she called you for that. And you guys ended up talking for like an hour, but I didn't say anything, but I was worried that you had overwhelmed her because I heard things like Eisenhower Matrix. I heard calendar merging. I heard all this stuff. I thought, did she feel good at the takeaway? Is she like...
3: Did she get hit with a fire hose?
1: Right. Because Murphy, you have been on a mission since I first met you to refine your systems, and organization is your goal. I mean, it's the reason you went on your man retreat.
2: Yeah. And the reason that it actually did not overwhelm Taylor is because she and I are mentally wired very similarly.
1: Yes.
2: We are easily distracted people. We're easily sucked into the emotion of things, and we're easily overwhelmed by too many things coming at us at one time. And the conversation, went great. You know, and I realize over the years there are certain things that I have probably over-explained to our girls. And I even jokingly told Taylor, I said, if this is too much, stop me. But she absolutely connected with and got all of it. And I think it's because I simplified it into two things. I just basically what I told her, if you want to know what the secret
1: is. Yes, I do.
2: Because her whole thing is she's having trouble making some things stick to her calendar that we all do.
1: Mm-hmm. Yeah.
2: And then things that we really do want to get to, we never seem to get to because the other things lead us down a path. That's a very human common, thing. And so any organizational system, and there's a bazillion of them out there, and there are a million books on it, always boil down to priority and choice. You know, you have to make, with what's coming to you, you have to make a decision whether that is something you're going to do. You're going to defer it, meaning schedule it, delegate it to somebody else if you can do that, or delete it. It's just not important.
1: Yes.
2: And if you make that decision, the moment you get something that comes at you, you're going to have a better chance of actually, classifying it. But then you have to schedule and organize it, which becomes the, how do I prioritize it? How important is it really? And that's with the Eisenhower Matrix. So we don't have enough time to describe that. But
1: look, I'm just so glad that she, got something from it because all I heard was,
2: Yeah, I know.
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1: Discontinued foods that you wish you could get back. It doesn't just happen in the cosmetics world. It happens at the grocery store all the time. Yeah. We asked, and you really came through with yours.
0: Yeah, and so Valerie's comment is, Mr. Pibb is back in better form. So she's found it. She said, I grabbed one as soon as I saw it. Ranch Wheat Thins. I guess that's what she says are gone.
1: Oh, I remember that for a hot minute. They were very flavorful Wheat Thins.
0: And Lime Coke. She says Lime Coke, Lime Diet Coke. I agree with that one. I love Diet
1: Murphy,
0: Coke.
1: You missed that. Yeah.
0: But that came back limited edition recently.
2: Yeah, that came back for a short time.
0: Yeah. Michelle says Duncan Hines microwave cupcakes. The mug cakes just aren't the same.
1: Oh, yeah. They used to have microwave cake mixes a long time ago. And
2: it came in the little cardboard foil thing.
1: It did. It came in its own little microwavable thing. Yeah. And you didn't have to bake a cake, but you could, you know, sort of bake it in the microwave. And I guess it probably does taste a little bit better than mug cakes. You're right.
2: Probably one step up from an easy bake oven. Michelle says taco Doritos.
1: Yeah.
2: Now, I know those come back every now and then.
1: I know they do, too.
2: Within the last year, they've been back, but they come back for a limited time and disappear again.
1: Watch for them in the store. When I find those, I buy them for my brother. When we were growing up, he loved those.
2: And those are easy to spot, too, because it's an old-timey-looking retro bag, and it's got the sombrero on it, usually.
1: They do taste really good, too.
2: Yeah.
1: Or forget about it.
2: Jose says, Bigfoot from Pizza Hut.
1: What's that?
2: It's a big pizza. I don't know exactly what was on it, but I know every now and then they bring back the shakaroni pizza at Pizza Hut.
1: Oh, yeah.
2: I've had that before. It's just like a humongous pizza loaded with pepperoni.
1: All the little curling pepperonis.
2: Curling and regular. So maybe, Jose, maybe look for the shakaroni next time.
1: Cool.
0: It comes around. It was in the early 90s, the Bigfoot pizza.
1: Oh, okay.
0: 2 foot. 21 slices. That's what he's talking about.
1: That's a party pizza right there.
0: 2 feet.
1: Okay. Amy says, Toasty Yay's Girl Scout cookies. Wants them back. Why would they ever get rid of those?
0: Those were the French toast tasting ones. Those were
2: French
0: good.
2: French toast, yeah.
1: I was about to say, I can't remember, but of course you guys remember.
2: I think they were only around for a couple years, though.
1: Our post where we asked the question, I was holding Tab, because Tab would be mine. Tammy said, I used to love Tab and Miss Pudding Pops, too. Stephanie says, Tab was a lab experiment gone wrong. Don't miss it at all. Wade says, Tab is like carbonated prune juice. What? That taste. Courtney says, my friend Kim would sell her soul to have Tab again.
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10: It's a warm, muggy, and dry start out there this morning across central Mississippi. Expect a good mix of sun and a few clouds passing throughout the day. It's going to get hot with the low 90s this afternoon, being like up to about 105 degrees. Also later today, watch out for an isolated shower thunderstorm. I'm meteorologist Matt

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1: When your kids play sports, you have to know how important it is. The way that you behave is so, so important. They have done some research and some studies, and we all have an experience with it one way or the other. Maybe it's just something you've witnessed. Maybe you've been a child of a parent who was overzealous at the ball field or whatever. Kids largely report the reason that they want to play sports in the first place is, number one, to have fun. Number two, because it's social, to be with their friends.
2: Yeah.
1: That's why they're there. And then what happens is they see this whole other side of their parent. And it becomes a thing of, oh my gosh, I'm not good enough. Oh my gosh, I'm not living up to what they really want. Yeah. And it's so sad. It's something we've got to talk about. Our kids didn't play sports. Not many, Murphy. They were theater girls. And so that was fantastic for us. I don't think we could have.
2: There was no yelling at the theater.
1: Just at the end clapping. And here's some flowers. But I remember signing up to play sports when I was a kid because I wanted my father. I knew he would love it. I remember doing it for him. And feeling like I had disappointed him a lot.
2: Really?
1: Because I could hear him in the stands. Mm-hmm. Yes.
0: It's understanding that, yeah, they're going to put enough pressure on themselves if they want to do it.
1: Yeah. You saw a lot of this at the ball field too, Sam, though, didn't you, coach?
2: My oldest kid, Sammy, was playing baseball. I was an assistant coach. And you see that. And
1: it's heartbreaking.
2: You feel bad for the kid because the kid is on. I mean, I saw times where the parent, the father mainly, was yelling at the kid, catch the ball or do stuff like, and it's just like, no, don't do that.
1: Let them just play.
2: Yeah.
1: They say that the pressure from parents is what can break their experience for them, make them not love it and make them not want it. It happens a lot in soccer, they say, and basketball is one where they feel the pressure. I think it's because it's so close. They can hear and see every little thing.
0: Yeah, not the same as being, you know, a little farther removed on a football field.
1: I think the main thing here is to remember why they play. They're playing for social reasons and to have fun.
2: Yeah, they're out there with their friends.
1: Remember that.
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0: 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And Murphy, Sam, and Jody.
1: Murphy came back from his man goal-setting retreat with some takeaways. One big takeaway, something he's eliminating from his life. And in case you missed that, the After the Show podcast from yesterday was all about it. 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
0: It's not Jody, by the way.
2: She's still here, so it must not have been her.
0: But I think this is something anybody can eliminate, so check out the podcast. But one thing, when I was on the retreat, I went out to eat a few times by myself, and I sent Jody a picture that I think surprised her.
1: The Friday night picture?
0: Yeah.
1: Yeah, this beautiful...
0: It wasn't another woman, by the way.
1: Again, okay with all the stipulations. it was a beautiful plate of food.
2: Yeah.
1: One of your favorite kind of salads. So this was the beginning of the meal. And
0: yeah, caprese
1: it
0: salad.
1: It was a martini glass with some red juice in it. Uh-huh. Some you had a... I'm assuming it was a mocktail.
0: Oh, I didn't tell you about that. Okay. Yeah, it was.
1: It was a beautiful cocktail, mocktail looking. It was a drink.
0: Yeah, it's not. It's called Not Your Palms Martini. And it's, so it's served in a martini glass. But I was introduced to something I'd never heard of. Maybe you have, Sam. I don't know. There's a company that specializes in alcohol that's not alcohol. In other words, it's got the flavoring, but it doesn't have any alcohol in it.
1: Oh, wow.
0: The company's called Liars. Not as in not telling the truth. Oh, my God, it really is alcohol. No, L-Y-R-E.
1: Liars, but that's fun.

0: Oscars. Yeah. And so, and they're award winning. And it's not, apparently, it's not cheap stuff either. It's not cheap to buy it in the store. But, and I've never really played around. I'm not all about the alcohol type flavor because I don't want to be triggered by anything. Right. It was delicious, and it didn't have any alcoholic overtones. These just have a bite to them. They're a little bit more like
1: a real cocktail.
0: I guess that's probably what it is. It doesn't taste like you're drinking Kool-Aid, you know? Yeah.
1: So you had this one mocktail. It's the pink one, the red one.
0: Yeah, and then the waitress came back, and she said, do you want another?
2: Keep on coming.
0: As long as you're pouring, yeah. And then that one was called a Berry Smasher.
1: Another
0: non-alcoholic that's got blackberry in it, and it's delicious.
2: Sounds like an alcoholic drink.
0: But Liars has everything from simple sugars to their versions of, you know, fake rum and fake whiskey and fake everything, yeah.
1: So you had more than one mocktail thanks to Liars.
0: Yeah. Now, I'm going to tell you, they're charging for these like they're the real thing, though.
3: Pump me up in the morning.
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17: It's a warm, muggy, and dry start out there this morning across central Mississippi. Expect a good mix of sun and a few clouds passing throughout the day. It's going to get hot with the low 90s this afternoon, being like up to about 105 degrees. Also later today, watch out for an isolated shower thunderstorm. I'm meteorologist Matt.

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1: If there is a shirt or a pair of jeans or jewelry or some sort of accessory that you love that is not in, that you are told it is old and ugly, I hope you hold on to it. I hope you rock it if you want, because trends are trends. Who cares? I say that because we touched on this in Three Things to Know the other day. It's less time for fashion trends to return now. It used to be 20 years. It would be 20 years. Like, something's really, really hot.
2: Yeah.
1: And then it cools off and it's uncool and it stays in a vault forever. And then a whole new generation, two generations, come go, oh, this is cool. Let's start rocking it again.
2: Something that was hot in 2005 or 6 would be now.
1: Well, yeah, it used to be that way. But now fashion trends return in half the time, in 10 years. It's faster, thanks to things like social media, thanks to just a visual, connected world that we live in.
0: Yeah, I mean, look, the mustache trend is back. And Jody was really sad when I shaved mine the first time.
1: Well, you shocked me with it.
0: Yeah.
1: You didn't even tell

0: We just walked into the living room. I'm like, who is this man?
1: But ever since then, I mean, I've done the beard, you know, mustache combo I've done, but I've just noticed that's a trend.
2: Yeah.
1: I mean,
0: you're
1: it's
0: right.
1: Cyclical, right? It disappears, then it comes back.
0: All trends come back. All trends. Do you guys have any? I mean, I have so many that I always rock wear regardless, because I think some things are classic, and if some things are you, you should wear them. Anything?
2: For me, it's a jean jacket. And I don't know that that's a trend. That's a classic thing. You never throw away your jean jacket.
0: Correct. Okay, good one. See, it's good to pick a classic for that. And yeah. Murphy, your mustache, very classic one.
1: Yeah, I don't know that. I mean, I stay so basic in solids. I don't know you that do. I necessarily follow trends. Yeah. I did get rid of my sweaters from the 90s, you know, which was probably a good thing.
0: I got rid of your sweaters from the 90s.
1: But they were such a big, you know, those haven't come back. Have you noticed that?
2: Uh-huh. There's a reason.
1: It's not come back yet.
0: Yeah. So some of the things that are back for women, big blowouts, glam makeup. Mm. Yeah.
2: What about you?
0: Well, one thing that's back that I won't play, I will not play the game, is low-rise jeans. Low-rise jeans were in when I had just had my first C-section. Are you kidding? I could not even look at that waistline low, hanging right there where my problem was. Mm. I was so upset about that. And now I know that you should be wearing your jeans, your pants, where your natural waist is.
1: Yeah.
0: Which is like a mid-rise or high-rise for me.
1: Well, and some of us guys look like we're wearing low-rise no matter what we try to do.
0: Yeah. You know? That's a different situation.
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1: 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I'm Jarress Abel. U.S. Attorney Baxter Krueger says the guilty pleas from former Jackson Mayor Chokwe Antar Lumumba, former Hinds County District Attorney Jody Owens, and former Jackson City Councilman Aaron Banks are an important step toward restoring public trust. Krueger said the convictions send a clear message that no one is above the law and that public office is a public trust, not a license for personal gain. He also confirmed Lumumba has agreed to cooperate with investigators while Banks

0: has not. All three men pleaded guilty to conspiracy and will be sentenced later this year. In Ridgeland, city leaders will unveil a new educational marker Friday at the Ridgeland Wildflower and Art Park, highlighting the importance of pollinators and the city's conservation effort. Today's forecast calls for a mix of sun and clouds with a high near 91. An isolated afternoon storm is possible, followed by a warm and muggy night with a low around 72 degrees. For more Mississippi headlines, check out darkhorsepressnow.com. I'm Therese Abel.
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1: We mentioned yesterday that in Three Things to Know, that Americans are obsessed with cheese. We're a country that's obsessed with eating cheese, not just because we're all trying to get more protein, but when we go to the grocery store, cheese is almost on everybody's list. And it's so funny because the top three loved cheeses, and it's very American. It's a very American list. Cheddar's number one, mm-hmm. Mozzarella's number two, and Parmesan is number three.
0: Yeah, makes sense.
1: But it made me think, and then Sam's comment was, what, no processed cheese food?
2: No, slices?
1: We probably eat more processed cheese food than any other country as well.
0: Oh, look, that was my introduction to cheese as a kid.
1: Oh, me too.
0: American, all of us. You know, Kraft American Singles, right, exactly. That's what I thought was cheese until I realized it was a processed cheese food.
1: Okay. I thought
0: and it's still delicious.
1: I thought that was cheese too, period. Yeah. I used to steal it.
0: Yeah.
1: I used to steal it because I wasn't allowed to have it, blah, blah, blah. And it was just a.
2: Well,
1: oh
2: we
1: my
2: all
1: gosh.
2: Thought it was cheese. It wasn't until when I was an adult it when does, I realized it's it whatever
1: does
2: it
1: make
2: is.
1: Good grilled cheese, I will say.
2: Oh, yeah.
1: Still love that stuff. I bring it up because it made me think one of our friends, Sherry, mm-hmm. she was telling me, and we could do this summer, it's something she used to love to do with her girls. And was like, they had discovered some fantastic, like gourmet grocery stores that carry all the good cheese.
2: Yeah.
1: Like, even Whole Foods, whatever. There are cheeses there that you've never heard of, that you've never been introduced to. And she said they would go once a week and everybody gets to pick out a little hunk of cheese that they wanted to try. And she would come home and do a cheese board.
2: Oh, that's cool.
1: And the point was, something new. Do not grab Gouda if you've had Gouda recently. Grab something you've never had before, and you just go home and have a little cheese and crackers party.
0: I love that. And you and I have actually done that before, Jody. Mm-hmm, mm-hmm. And when the movie Chef came out 10 years ago or whatever, and that grilled cheese thing, the blending of cheeses for
1: three
0: a grilled
1: different.
0: Cheese sandwich and not just using your...
1: So good. Yeah. My friend Sherry, one thing that she realized when doing this with her kids is that she enjoyed the stinky cheeses. Mm. It had to be really aromatic for her to like it.
0: I mean, those are more flavorful in a lot of cases.
1: That's what she said. That's what she said.
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1: Morning pick-me-up time. If you're introverted, I want you to be proud of it. Okay, we're going to get to why you can be proud of it. A little inside is that Sam has been on the edge of his seat knowing that the morning pick-me-up today was going to be about being introverts.
2: Yes,
1: because
2: I'm an introvert.
1: All right, I want you to, are you proud of it?
2: I guess,
1: did you grow up thinking that you shouldn't be?
2: Well, I mean, there is a stigma from society if you're an introvert.
1: Sure. Too quiet.
2: Yeah.
1: Too inward.
2: Snob.
1: Oh, snob. I've never thought of that.
2: Yeah.
1: Introverts have a lot of unique strengths. I remember hearing one time introverts run the world because they're thoughtful and they absorb everything. Mm-hmm. And they're slow to make decisions.
0: Look, my late dad was very much an introvert.
1: Yes.
0: But a great mind and one of the funniest people I knew.
1: And when he did have something to say, everybody stopped.
0: Oh, yeah.
1: To let it in and listen.
0: Yep, that's right.
1: So some qualities of most introverts. Not everybody fits into a box. Some people are a little bit of both.
2: Genius.
1: I didn't say that. Yeah. But if you are an introvert and you're listening to this and you've been told that, especially if you felt the stigma, I want you to be proud of a few things. Introverts think things through before they speak, which is a superpower.
0: Mm. It is a superpower, yeah.
1: Because we all know, we've all experienced where words can burn and you can't take words back. Introverts are slower to do that.
2: Yeah.
1: They're great at active listening. They're really absorbing.

0: absorbing what you're saying. And if you say something to an introvert and you don't get a response back right away, they're marinating on it and you might get a response later.
1: That's also the way my dad was. Yes. He was interested in everything around him. I don't know that every introvert is necessarily like that.
0: No.
1: But he was interested in everything around him. So he did absorb it. He mm-hmm. would have a conversation back on things. So
0: you liking this, Sam?
2: So far.
0: Genius. The other thing is another reason that introverts can be set up for such success in life, and you guys will feel this, is that introverts are really good at focusing on one thing at a time. Too many tabs open does not speak to them. Mm. And so if you've got a goal of one thing at a time, you're focusing on weight loss or not drinking or even something small, like getting someone to go out with you, whatever, you can focus on that and give it your undivided. And the final one is deep relationships with the people closest to them. They mm-hmm. don't have, it's quality over quantity for introverts. Genius.
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13: It's a warm, muggy, and dry start out there this morning across central Mississippi. Expect a good mix of sun and a few clouds passing throughout the day. It's going to get hot with the low 90s this afternoon, being like up to about 105 degrees. Also later today, watch out for an isolated shower thunderstorm. I'm meteorologist Matt Standridge.

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1: Have you ever had the audacity when you've hired an Uber to ask them to stop anywhere along the way?
2: Well, you can actually, I think, request that in the app.
1: Oh, you
2: actually
1: can?
2: Yeah, I think, yeah.
1: Okay, I don't use it enough.
3: I did it once on the way home from a speaking engagement.
1: Did you request it in the app or you just asked the guy?
3: No. Backseat, I was a lady. She was driving. She was commenting on my dress. It was like a formal event and I was starving. And I'm like, if I buy you some chicken fingers, can you stop for me for some chicken fingers? And she did.
2: Well, that's smart. The only time I've done that is I had to ask the driver to stop at a hotel to get my luggage before right. where I was

0: getting back to the airport.
1: Yeah.
0: But I mean, he was willing to do that because it was already on the
2: route. Right, and you, that was part of the drive too, the minutes or whatever.
1: Yeah. Uber has a new feature they're adding for Uber Black and Uber Black SUV. Is that the top tier?
2: Murphy would know.
0: So that must... Uber Black, I think, is.
1: Yeah. Okay.
0: Because that's guaranteeing you like a black SUV or something like that. It's more limousine-like, I guess, for lack of a better term.
1: Well, the new feature they're introducing is called Eats for the Way.
2: Yeah,
1: and
2: now.
1: This is only available in a couple of big cities right now, but you do your Uber reserve and you got your car coming, then you can tap next to it, add Uber Eats, and order whatever it is, and that person will pick it up for you. And so when they meet you,
2: they've got your food.
1: You get in your car, and there's your croissant and your coffee waiting for you.
2: Wow.
0: Wow, that's
1: pretty cool.
0: That's next level.
2: They're doing everything because I think we mentioned this a week ago or so in Three Things to Know that they've also added, and maybe not everywhere yet, but they're partnering with hotels also that in the app you can book your hotel and then they know where you are, but while you're in the city, it can be the app. If you're traveling, it can be the app that you use for food, for rides, and for booking.
0: I mean, you can see that path, you know, for them. I don't know that they'll be able to become the all-in-one app or not, but when it comes to between Uber and Lyft, I mean, it's used so frequently for travelers, it just makes sense.
2: It does. Like one app for everything.
1: Mm-hmm.
2: And it was, isn't it so funny that... Will you always remember the first time you got in an Uber and you felt like it was weird?
1: Oh, I thought it was just like, wow, this is high travel here.
0: I think that Uber Eats and Uber combo works great, especially if like you're late and you don't have time to stop and eat for a meeting or whatever, or vice versa.
2: Perfect.
0: It's all done. Yeah, eat on the way.
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1: In today's After the Show podcast, we are going to let Murphy explain the Eisenhower, what's it called?
0: Matrix.
1: The Eisenhower Matrix.
0: Everybody's eyes are glossing over. Actually, it's got
1: organization.
0: But it's not as complicated as it sounds.
1: Good.
2: Wasn't that a Keanu Reeves movie?
0: So President Eisenhower was the first one to really popularize this. It was his military strategy, and that's actually it. Almost every what do they call it? Time management book, organization book, right? You know, that is written has some sort of reference to it in a different form or name, just so that you know. So it's not like
1: Oh, nice.
0: It's not as boring.

0: frightening as it sounds, yes.
1: Okay. And for those who are seeking organization help.
0: Yeah, it makes a big difference.
1: Which our oldest daughter, Taylor, called you the other night for that, and that's what she got like 2 hours of discussion of.
0: Yeah. So catch that in the podcast today after the show.
1: Okay. Moving on to some more of your comments about discontinued food that you want back. This has been so fun. We brought this up because of Tab. We brought this up because it doesn't just happen in... I feel like it's only in the world of cosmetics that companies give you and then they take it away because they redo formulas. But it happens in the grocery store a lot. Mm-hmm. We live in the land of plenty. There's too much on the shelves. People are always pulling things back, trying things if it doesn't sell. Steven said, Garfield fruit snacks, especially the 1-2 punch flavor. Does that mean anything to you guys?
2: No.
0: Me either. I don't remember those, but I can see things being pressed into the shape of him.
1: Oh. Garfield. Okay, maybe they just had him out on the cover. I don't know. Uh-huh. He has a list of things. There's something else here from Steven. Sour cream and onion Doritos. I don't remember those.
2: I don't remember those.
1: Me either, but they sound delicious. Wow,
0: okay. Yeah, I think they were in a green bag, like Lay's.
1: You want to imagine them, don't you?
0: I'm trying to picture that. I do remember a sour cream and onion. Man. That's different than ranch flavor.
1: They can bring every Dorito on the planet, but you're not going to beat nacho cheese. Okay, and then the last thing that Steven wrote is Snackwell's Devil's Food Cake cookies.
2: Oh, yeah.
1: Do you guys remember Snackwell's?
2: Yeah. They don't sell Snackwell's anymore?
1: It was supposedly... low-fat snacks.
0: Oh, was it? No,
1: I remember that well. Huh. And thinking, oh my gosh, I'm going to get to eat a cookie. And it wanted to be a cookie. Yeah.
0: Well,
1: but
0: the one that I remember that I thought was genius and it's still around, don't know why I thought it was genius, is the soft-baked Chips Ahoy cookie.
1: Oh, yeah.
2: Just like from the oven.
0: Right, it stays soft.
3: 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They wake me up.
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4: It's a warm, muggy, and dry start out there this morning across central Mississippi. Expect a good mix of sun and a few clouds passing throughout the day. It's going to get hot. We'll hit the low 90s this afternoon, being like up to about 105 degrees. Also later today, watch out for an isolated shower thunderstorm. I'm meteorologist Matt

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1: If you are a woman and you are single and you are dating, one of your number one concerns is, you guys probably don't realize this, but is safety. Women think about safety so often, especially single women.
2: I think
1: if
2: that's
1: you knew
2: smart.
1: How much energy went into feeling safe, and then especially the chance, the occasion of, let's just say you're meeting someone that you've been talking to online and you're finally meeting them in person. You know, if you've watched too many true crime documentaries, that can be scary. Yeah. And it should be scary.
2: Well, yeah, because you're meeting the stranger for the very right. first time.
1: Do men ever feel that way? You ever feel unsafe? When you were dating and you were meeting people sort of online and meeting at a coffee shop, Sam. I know, Murphy, you haven't dated in 30 years because we're married.
2: That's right.
3: No, it didn't bother me.
1: Okay, see.
3: I don't know, but you like
1: you
3: said.
1: You don't have a woman's mind.
3: Yeah.
1: It's a woman thing. Okay, so the ideas, the things that women who are single and dating, what they say really, really works, and some of the obvious ones, always make sure a trusted friend or family member knows where you're going, you know, what time. Always choose like a public place. Always. Somewhere with lots of lighting, lots of other people, and cameras. Choose a place that you know is surveilled to meet someone.
2: Yeah.
1: That's 101. Let a friend know where you are, but not just that. That's kind of obvious, like who you're meeting, where you met this person online. Also, make sure you know their last name.
3: Oh.
1: So you can do that look them up thing first. Don't just, you know, some supposedly, I don't know, but supposedly online, sometimes it's just like Murphy H.
2: Yeah, I think I would want to know the last name before I went and met somebody for
1: Correct.
2: Sure.
1: Correct. Yeah. But that way you can look somebody up. Some women have gone as far as, and I think it's really smart. You meet somebody, you walk in together, take a picture of their car, of their license plate, of them, send it to your best friend. Now, if you're having to do all that, this is, you know, it's worrisome.
2: Well, it's the basics that you're talking about. And to me, it's like drive to meet the person. Don't necessarily let them pick you up. Mm-hmm. You know, meet in a neutral place. Meet in a public place, like you said.
1: Yeah.
2: And you know what? When you were talking about letting your friends know, you can do that. Put them in your Life 360 circle or find me on iPhone, that sort of thing. So that, you know, if you were just concerned.
1: Use tech to your advantage. Yeah. My other favorite one is have a secret code word with a friend. That friend who knows where you are and make sure they call you mid-date. And if you say the secret code word, if that's Cool Whip, they come get you. I don't know why that's the word. Just be safe, safe.
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4: 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I'm Therese Apel. U.S. Attorney Baxter Krueger says the guilty pleas from former Jackson Mayor Chokwe Antar Lumumba, former

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1: 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Joanna sent this regarding what we had posted about how we all struggle as human beings with doing nothing. We're used to being...
0: Oh, yeah.
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1: Yeah.
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10: It's a warm, muggy, and dry start out there this morning across central Mississippi. Expect a good mix of sun and a few clouds passing throughout the day. It's going to get hot with the low 90s this afternoon, being like up to about 105 degrees. Also later today, watch out for an isolated shower thunderstorm. I'm meteorologist Matt Standridge.
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2: I've got Zac Efron news with a reminder that he's not just a pretty face dancing up and down a high school hallway. That may have been your introduction to him. It was mine too, but a reminder that this, he can do some serious acting. He's had a lot of movies and a lot of roles. Recently, this drama, Iron Claw.
3: Ever since I was a child, people said my family was cursed.
2: So Zac Efron is now set to star in and executive produce an upcoming HBO series adaptation. So it'll be episodes that you can just watch and watch of an adaptation of Angel Heart. And that, those words may not ring a bell, but I'm going to bring you back to a late 80s movie starring Mickey Rourke, Lisa Bonet, and Robert De Niro. Whew. So it's serious. Zac Efron will, he plays this guy who is a struggling paparazzi. His livelihood depends on finding people who really want to be hidden. He gets approached by this wealthy guy who has a special assignment to find a missing woman. And it plunges him into this conspiracy, into this supernatural world. Angel
4: Heart. Oh, man, that could be good.
2: It is going to be Zac Efron's next big project.
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1: Yeah.
0: And then come home and see how you like the comforts of home.
1: If I'm going to rent, I think it'll be a camper because it's like, why rent a tiny little van? And then common sense is finally kicked in is what I'm saying here. Aww. I did enough research on it where it's like, that's not going to be what I want to
2: do. That's really smart. That's good to know.
1: Before I bought the van, yeah.
2: It keeps you from being impulsive.
0: Did you know what's not in one of those vans?
1: What?
0: Your big bathtub with your bath bombs.
1: There's a hose on the back.
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2: It's a warm, muggy, and dry start out there this morning across central Mississippi. Expect a good mix of sun and a few clouds passing throughout the day. It's going to get hot. We'll hit the low 90s this afternoon, being like up to about 105 degrees. Also later today, watch out for an isolated shower thunderstorm. I'm meteorologist Matt.

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1: Are you guys interested in the 7 books that thrift stores wish you would donate?
0: Yeah, Murphy? Because they've never really wanted any of mine. They don't want management books. They don't want self-help books.
1: That was one time that you got turned away.
2: Is it all 7 Harry Potter books?
1: Oh, they would love Harry Potter books. Okay, there's a 7 different types. So we're going to get to you, Murphy.
0: Okay, so it's 7 genres, not 7 titles.
1: No, not titles. Yeah. None of the ones that you're rocking. No. Number 1, recently published fiction and bestsellers. I mean, obviously.

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2: Murphy, I overheard a conversation you were having at the house. You were on the phone, and I kept walking in and out of the room, and I was trying not to, like block it out, but I just could not do it. Our oldest daughter, Taylor, had called you.
1: Oh, yeah. Mm-hmm.
2: And asked you about some help with some organizational skills.
1: Yeah.
2: She's managing a full-time job and grad school right now, so she called Murphy. Why are you smiling, Sam?
3: I'm just waiting to see where this goes.
2: And it was a long conversation, and I love that she called you for that. And you guys ended up talking for like an hour, but I didn't say anything, but I was worried that you had overwhelmed her because I heard things like Eisenhower Matrix. I heard calendar merging. I heard all this stuff. I thought, how, you know, did she feel good at the takeaway? Is she like...
3: Did she get hit with a fire hose?
2: Right. Because Murphy, you have been on a mission since I first met you to refine your systems, and organization is your goal. I mean, that's the reason you went on your mam retreat.
1: Yeah. And the reason that it actually did not overwhelm Taylor is because she and I are mentally wired very similarly.
2: Yes.
1: We are easily distracted people. We're easily sucked into the emotion of things, and we're easily overwhelmed by too many things coming at us at one time. And the conversation, you know, went great. You know, and I realize over the years, there are certain things that I have probably over-explained to our girls. And I even jokingly told Taylor, I said, if this is too much, stop me. But she absolutely connected with and got all of it. And I think it's because I simplified it into two things. I just basically what I told her, if you want to know what the secret
2: is. Yes, I do.
1: Because her whole thing is she's having trouble making some things stick to her calendar, that we all do.
2: Mm-hmm. Yeah.
1: And then things that we really do want to get to, we never seem to get to because the other things lead us down a path. That's a very human, common, you know, thing. And so any organizational system, and there's a bazillion of them out there, and there are a million books on it, always boil down to priority and choice. You know, you have to make, with what's coming to you, you have to make a decision whether that is something you're going to do, you're going to defer it, meaning schedule it, delegate it to somebody else if you can do that, or delete it. It's just not important.
2: Yes.
1: And if you make that decision, the moment you get something that comes at you, you're going to have a better chance of actually,
2: good,
1: you know, classifying it. But then you have to schedule and organize it, which becomes the, okay, how do I prioritize it? You know, how important is it really? And that's with the Eisenhower Matrix. So we don't have enough time to describe that. But
2: look, I'm just so glad that she, you know, got something from it because all I heard was, ah.
1: Yeah, I know.
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2: 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You should, because isn't that where all the living gets done?
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7: There's a good mix of sun and clouds out there across central Mississippi, and we are quickly heating up with the low 90s later this afternoon with some isolated showers and thunderstorms. A lot of us will stay dry, but a couple pop-ups are possible as the heat index may climb up to 105 degrees later today. I'm meteorologist Matt Stanton.

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1: Discontinued foods that you wish you could get back. It doesn't just happen in the cosmetics world. It happens at the grocery store all the time. Yeah. We asked, and you really came through with yours.
0: Yeah, and so Valerie's comment is, Mr. Pibb is back in better form. So I guess she's found it. She said, I grabbed one as soon as I saw it. Ranch Wheat Thins. I guess that's what she says are gone.
1: Oh, I remember that for a minute, a hot minute. They were very flavorful Wheat Thins.
0: And Lime Coke. She says Lime Coke, Lime Diet Coke. I agree with that one. I love Diet
1: Murphy,
0: Coke.
1: You missed that. Yeah.
0: But that came back limited edition recently.
2: Yeah, that came back for a short time.
0: Yeah. Michelle says Duncan Hines microwave cupcakes. The mug cakes just aren't the same.
1: Oh, yeah. They used to have microwave cake mixes a long time ago. And
2: it came in a little cardboard foil thing.
1: It did. It came in its own little microwavable thing. Yeah. And you didn't have to bake a cake, but you could, you know, sort of bake it in the microwave. And I guess it probably does taste a little bit better than mug cakes. You're right.
2: It's probably one step up from an easy bake oven. Michelle says taco Doritos.
1: Yeah.
2: Now, I know those come back every now and then.
1: I know they do,
2: too. Within the last year, they've been back. But they come back for a limited time and disappear again.
1: Watch for them in the store. When I find those, I buy them for my brother. When we were growing up, he loved those.
2: And those are easy to spot, too, because it's an old-timey-looking retro bag, and it's got the sombrero on it, usually.
1: They do taste really good, too.
2: Yeah.
1: Or forget about it.
2: Jose says, Bigfoot from Pizza Hut.
1: What's that?
2: It's a big pizza. I don't know exactly what was on it, but I know every now and then they bring back the shakaroni pizza at Pizza Hut.
1: Oh, yeah.
2: I've had that before. It's just like a humongous pizza loaded with pepperoni.
1: All the little curling pepperonis.
2: Curling and regular. So maybe, Jose, maybe look for the shakaroni next time.
1: Cool.
0: It was in the early 90s, the Bigfoot pizza.
1: Okay.
0: 2 foot. 21 slices. That's what he's talking
1: That's
0: about.
1: That's a party pizza right there.
0: 2 feet.
1: Okay. Amy says Toasty Yay's Girl Scout cookies. Wants them back. Why would they ever get rid of those?
0: Those were the French toast tasty ones. Those were
2: French
0: good.
2: French toast, yeah.
1: I was about to say, I can't remember, but of course you guys remember.
2: I think they were only around for a couple years, though.
1: Our post where we asked the question, I was holding Tab, because Tab would be mine. Tammy said, I used to love Tab and Miss Pudding Pops, too. Mm. Stephanie says, Tab was a lab experiment gone wrong. Don't miss it at all. Wade says, Tab is like carbonated prune juice. What? That taste. Courtney says my friend Kim would sell her soul to have Tab again.
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10: There's a good mix of sun and clouds out there across central Mississippi, and we are quickly heating up with the low 90s later this afternoon with some isolated showers and thunderstorms. A lot of us will stay dry, but a couple pop-ups are possible as the heat index may climb up to 105 degrees later today. I'm meteorologist Matt Stanley.

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Listen, did you know that Disney's Pocahontas originally had a role written for John Candy? He was voicing a turkey named Redfeather, but the character was cut after his death. And if you didn't know that, now you do. 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Happy Wednesday. My name is Fisher Alexander.

What if I told you Krispy Kreme was planning on teaming up with the Girl Scouts to turn some of the, well, their popular cookies into donuts? Or Mix 98.7, playing your favorites from the 80s, 90s, 2K, and today they're considering right now Samoas and Lemon Ups. Thin Mints have got to be in there too. I mean, they just got to.

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0: 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Chris Domine is a husband, father, an athlete, even an Ironman. 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
6: There's a good mix of sun and clouds out there across central Mississippi, and we are quickly heating up with the low 90s later this afternoon with some isolated showers and thunderstorms. A lot of us will stay dry, but a couple pop-ups are possible as the heat index may climb up to 105 degrees later today. I'm meteorologist Matt St-

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your home for Murphy, Sam, and Jody in the morning. Our heroes will be back tomorrow starting at 5 a.m. here at Mix 98.7. Fisher Alexander is my name, and in case you didn't know, the annual Running of the Bulls is taking place this week over in Pamplona, Spain. Meanwhile, the daily running of the bullcrap, well, that continues in Washington, D.C. Some things never change.

0: yourself.
1: That is Justin Bieber, who's him and his wife Haley. They recently bought a New York City condo for $14 million. Wow. 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
3: There's a good mix of sun and clouds out there across central Mississippi, and we are quickly heating up with the low 90s later this afternoon with some isolated showers and thunderstorms. A lot of us will stay dry, but a couple pop-ups are possible as the heat index may climb up to 105 degrees later today. I'm meteorologist Matt Standard.

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This is kind of crazy. Apparently, senior citizens, they've started doing parkour, and they're doing it to improve their balance. We're Mix 98.7, playing your favorites from the 80s, 90s, 2K, and today. Which I guess is why that in-person, like, Medic Alert ad now says, I've fallen, and I can get up.

0: Once you reach a certain age, you have the privilege of being able to impart some of your knowledge to the youngsters. And that knowledge includes what movies from the past generations they need to watch. 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Well, the editors of Cosmopolitan, they put together a list of the 50 quote-unquote old movies that every young person needs to watch. And this list includes a bunch of movies like The Breakfast Club, Heathers, My Girl, Thelma and Louise, E.T., A Nightmare on Elm Street, Big, Pretty in Pink, Dead Poets Society, Who Framed Roger Rabbit, The Shawshank Redemption, Misery, The Sandlot, and this one's kind of confusing, Showgirls. So what names you think need to be on that list? Well, for starters, there's no Star Wars or Star Trek movies. And I know that it's like cliche nowadays, but I'd have to go with Idiocracy, since it feels more like prophecy at this point.
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Everybody.

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Man, I tell you, some folks are just desperate to make a buck. Get this. Someone actually tried selling a bag of air on eBay that they claimed was collected at Taylor and Travis's wedding. But that listing was removed. And then trash from outside Madison Square Garden was also for sale. But that sold out. Speaking of Taylor Swift.

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6: There's a good mix of sun and clouds out there across central Mississippi, and we are quickly heating up with the low 90s later this afternoon with some isolated showers and thunderstorms. A lot of us will stay dry, but a couple pop-ups are possible as the heat index may climb up to 105 degrees later today. I'm meteorologist Matt Standridge.

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had to look this up, and Rankin County schools, get this, are going to be back in session coming up on Thursday, the 30th of July. We're Mix 98.7, playing your favorites from the 80s, 90s, 2K, and today. Now, along with back-to-school supplies. And Dollar General, they're planning on selling a lot of their back-to-school items at last year's prices, and they hope to help consumers that are being hurt by the poor economy. So I tip my cap to them for that. She's

0: 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My name is Fisher Alexander, and coming up on Thursday, July 23rd, Lindsey Stirling is going to be coming to the Brandon Amphitheater. 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
7: A young man named Jack, with a suicide plan already in place, convinced his life was over and there was no way out. And Officer John Michael Lay, now of Ridgeland Police Department, was first on scene. He didn't clear the call and move on. He sat with him. He talked to him, and he followed the ambulance to the ER and stayed until Jack was admitted because he promised him he wouldn't be alone. And then he kept checking in on

0: And when Jack graduated from the University of Alabama, Officer Lay drove from Mississippi to Alabama to be there. Today, Jack is a paramedic in Germany. He says Officer Lay is the reason he's alive. That's a frontline hero. The Mississippi Frontline Hero Awards, honoring the ones who stay.
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6: There's a good mix of sun and clouds out there across central Mississippi, and we are quickly heating up with the low 90s later this afternoon with some isolated showers and thunderstorms. A lot of us will stay dry, but a couple pop-ups are possible as the heat index may climb up to 105 degrees later today. I'm meteorologist Matt Standard.

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Fisher is my name. Well, Keith Richards, he says that he's disappointed with America. Specifically, that time that it declared its independence from England whenever he was

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0: An 11-year-old boy from Kentucky jumped into action after spotting an unconscious man at the bottom of an apartment swimming pool. This is your feel-good story of the day here at Mix 98.7. His name is Avery Woolery, and when he saw the man, he dove underwater and pulled him up to the surface. This allowed others to begin CPR and call 911. The man was taken to the hospital and is in serious condition, according to the latest report, but Avery gave him a chance at survival. His dad said that he was proud of his son's courage and willingness to help. And that is your feel-good story of the day here at Mix 98.7.
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Fisher Alexander is my name, and I'm super excited. Get a chance to visit with the Goo Goo Dolls bass player, Robbie Takac. 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Now, the Goo Goo Dolls are going to be at the amphitheater coming up August 19th, and tickets are still available. Could you

Letting all your favorites from the 80s, 90s, 2K, and today. We're Mix 98.7. Fisher's my name. Well, there's been a report to that at the Taylor Swift and Travis Kelce wedding. There was some videographers there, and they filmed the whole thing. Now, one particular report came out and said that they're doing it so that they could release it so everybody could see the wedding. But there's another report from TMZ saying they have no plans to release the documentary publicly.

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11: There's a good mix of sun and clouds out there across central Mississippi, and we are quickly heating up with the low 90s later this afternoon with some isolated showers and thunderstorms. A lot of us will stay dry, but a couple pop-ups are possible as the heat index may climb up to 105 degrees later today. I'm meteorologist Matt Standridge.

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all your favorites from the 80s, 90s, 2K, and today here at Mix 98.7. So Vin Diesel, he recently posted some footage from a production of the final Fast and Furious movie. Now, I hadn't seen it, but I'm guessing that it's a scene where he grunts and flips a car. I mean, I just assume.

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0: That's Kelly Clarkson, Mix 98.7, playing all your favorites from the 80s, 90s, 2K, and today. My name is Fisher Alexander. Going to stroll out the door here in just a moment. But before I do, here's your dad joke of the day for a Wednesday. Here we go. How much does corn on the cob cost on a pirate ship? A buccaneer. Arr.
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1: MDOT reporting no accidents at this time. Keep an eye out for the pop-up slowdown for a construction zone. Let's please make sure we're buckled up and driving safely. That's your Metro Traffic.
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7: This afternoon, it's hot and steamy out there. Be on the lookout, though, for an isolated shower or thunderstorm the rest of the day. Although, I think a lot of us will stay on the drier side. Very hit or miss chances. We'll fall back to the 70s tonight, clearing skies with more 90s and a couple pop-ups later tomorrow. I'm meteorologist Matt

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1: MDOT reporting a pretty big slowdown on I-20 eastbound, just past the interchange with US 80. That's exit 59 in East Brandon. Eastbound 20, there's a crash right past the interchange with 80, East Brandon, exit 59, and the cars are starting to back up. Let's please make sure we're buckled up and driving safely. That's your Metro Traffic.
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1: MDOT reporting two accidents on eastbound 20. One is right before the 55 north exit 46. There is an accident on the right shoulder eastbound 20 right before I-55 northbound exit 46. And then further east on the way to Pelahatchie from Brandon, there is an accident just past the 80 interchange. And that has been going on for a little while. And it's backing up traffic into the East Brandon area. So I-20 eastbound.

0: just past the US 80 interchange. Exit 59 has traffic backed up as well. Let's please make sure we're buckled up and driving safely. That's your Metro traffic.
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14: This afternoon, it's hot and steamy out there. Be on the lookout, though, for an isolated shower and thunderstorm the rest of the day. Although, I think a lot of us will stay on the drier side. Very hit or miss chances. We'll fall back to the 70s tonight, clearing skies with more 90s and a couple pop-ups later tomorrow. I'm meteorologist Matt.

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1: MDOT reporting two accidents on eastbound 20. One is right before the 55 north exit 46. There is an accident on the right shoulder eastbound 20 right before I-55 northbound exit 46. And then further east on the way to Pelahatchie from Brandon, there is an accident just past the 80 interchange. And that has been going on for a little while. And it's backing up traffic into the East Brandon area. So I-20 eastbound just past the US 80 interchange. Exit 59 has traffic backed up as well. Let's please make sure we're buckled up and driving safely. That's your Metro Traffic.
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1: MDOT reporting two accidents on eastbound 20. One is right before the 55 north exit 46. There is an accident on the right shoulder eastbound 20 right before I-55 northbound exit 46. And then further east on the way to Pelahatchie from Brandon, there is an accident just past the 80 interchange. And that has been going on for a little while. And it's backing up traffic into the East Brandon area. So I-20 eastbound just past the US 80 interchange exit 59 has traffic backed up as well. Let's please make sure we're buckled up and driving safely. That's your Metro Traffic.
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9: This evening will be a little unsettled. Watch out for an isolated shower or thunderstorm through sunset, and then as the sun sets, expect everything to collapse. We'll clear out. We'll fall to the mid-70s. Tomorrow, Thursday, more sunshine and more heat. Expect mid-90s, maybe a touch hotter, with an isolated storm later in the day. I'm meteorologist Matt.

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1: MDOT reporting we're down to just one accident this time. It's halfway from Brandon to Pelahatchie on I-20 eastbound. Once you get past the 80 interchange, it is really backed up for an accident that's been in place. Eastbound 20, East Brandon area, just past the 80 interchange, about halfway from Brandon to Pelahatchie. Let's please make sure we're buckled up and driving safely. That's your Metro Traffic.
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1: WJKK, Vicksburg, Jackson. 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Who is on your heart tonight? Maybe somebody who's far away, or you just can't communicate right now. 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